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1: 16 regional champions stepped into the Tournament of Champions with one goal: to think sharper, to speak bolder, to defend their ideas, and ultimately to beg to differ. They debated, they challenged, they stood their ground. But now, only four schools remain. Four champions, two explosive semi-finals, and one final destination. This is the semi-finals of the I Beg to Differ National Finals, powered by Julius Berger. This is where arguments become weapons of persuasion, where fact meets conviction, where confidence meets critical thinking, and where one sentence can change the entire direction of a debate. The final four are ready. On Monday at 3 p.m., Grace High School Lagos will test their word power against Government Day Secondary School Karu Abuja on the motion fuel subsidy should be reinstated. And at 4 p.m., Fountain School Jikoyi Abuja will go toe-to-toe with Square College Lagos on the motion judiciary is still the last hope of the common man. This is the I Beg to Differ National Finals, powered by Julius Berger and supported by Obiwizi, Wakanao, Newhall School Lekki, Card Center Nigeria Limited, Nigeria Conservation Foundation, and Drinks Dome. I Beg to Differ, the Tournament of Champions.
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3: 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Welcome to Score. Let's share the latest sporting headlines with you, shall we? My name is Chuma Noli. So much happening around the place. Moses Itaoma has lost his bid to win the IBF World Heavyweight title as he lost to Hegovic in the ninth round of a fight that took place on Saturday at the O2 in London. Meanwhile, Koyinsola Ajayi was turned on for Nigeria as he's won another race. Seems to be enjoying himself competing at the highest level. He's run sub 10 seconds one more time. Toby Amusu also shone like a million stars for us in the women's 100 meters hurdles event over the weekend. And for the talk around football now, we saw action for match day one of the Nigeria Premier Football League for 2026-2027. My word, did we have a handful of exciting games. First off was on Friday night. Shooting Stars beat Inter Lagos by 2-1 in the first game of the season. Then we saw 9 fixtures come alive on Sunday across different parts of the country. Here in Lagos at the Mobolaji Johnson Arena, I used to call that territory the Unicorn Stadium years back. Oh, didn't you? Well, Sporting Lagos will be playing in that stadium later. But for the weekend, it was Ikorodu City who played their conceded first against Ranchers Bees, but eventually went on to score 3 goals and win the fixture by 3-1. Success in that for Ikorodu City of Lele of Lagos in the words of Mayokun. Abia Warriors and Con Khalifa shared the spoils 0-0. It was Barao FC 3, Nasra United 1, Bendel Insurance 2, Warri Wolves 1. Enugu Rangers, who are champions from last season, trying to defend their crown, had a bit of cause to frown as they played out a 1-1 draw in their adopted home against Katsina United. While Kwara United were held to a 2-0 draw by Kanu Pillars, and Niger Tornadoes beat the People's Elephants Enyimba by 2-1, with Doma United getting a 2-0 success over Sporting Lagos, and Rivers United at the Adoke Amisi Marker Stadium in Port Harcourt got a win for themselves, 2-0 their success against Plateau United. It's just the start. There are 37 more match weeks to come for this 2026-27 season, yeah. And sometime in the month of May 2027, we'll find out which team will emerge as champions of the Nigeria Premier Football League for this season. Interesting times ahead for sure. Now to the European football side of things. On Friday night, there was Manchester City competing, and Enzo Maresca is giving us a glimpse of what could come from this side of the potential. Potentially the biggest challenge as to Arsenal, who knows, for the Premier League title. Man City beat Crystal Palace by 4-1, and we saw a brace from Erling Haaland and a couple of goals from Ryan Cherki. If you doubt me, you can check it. Even Manny had to give a bit of respect to Man City, you know.
4: Then get Man for their name now. We have to respect Man.
3: Yeah, you know, you have to stand out as a man in your city. No swapping. All right, so City winning that by 4-1 on Friday. I'll just touch on a few other results, you know, from the Premier League before I go to other leagues in Europe. And on Saturday, we saw Liverpool. You know, man, it was this joke, actually. Somebody said they should go to South Africa and connect with Desmond Tutu. May God bless his soul, by the way, because Liverpool are the 2-2 team this season. So they should go and see Desmond for Tutu. They drew their first game by, you know, 2-2, and then just over the weekend, they were held to a 2-2 draw by Nottingham Forest. Liverpool waiting the outcome now. So the Reds are yet to win a game this season in the Premier League, that is. And we're going to be watching this space for them for sure. AFC Bournemouth 1, Everton 1 was another result. Coventry City lost to Hull City by 0-0. Shemi Ajayi, a Nigerian defender, really was very bright in that game. Hull City beat Manchester United last weekend, don't forget, or the weekend before the last one. Now they've won. So 2 games for Hull City, who are newly promoted, and they've kept 2 clean sheets, and they won the 2 fixtures. Yeah.

0: Am I amazing? Hold on, whole city. There should be a town hall meeting to look at what exactly these guys are doing right now, man. Whole city. Top man was four, lost again to, they were beaten by Newcastle by 2-0. And for Sunday, it was a fun day for neutral fans who saw 7 goals in 2 different games in their respective rides. Chelsea beating Brighton by 4-3. Copama, Yao Pedro, Pedro Neto. You know, Chelsea are scoring goals for fun and it's beautiful, but their defense also is some cause for concern for their fans because the Blues have now conceded 5 goals in their first 2 Premier League fixtures. Gabby Alonso, though, says there are things they will learn and improve upon, but he's happy that they're winning, which is the best part of the gist. Chelsea beating Brighton by 4-3. Manchester United also saw 7 goals in their game. On the other hand, though, it was the Red Devils who scored 5 of those 7. Bruno Dos Fernandes with a hat-trick for them. They beat Ipswich Town by 5-2. It was Leeds United 1, Brentford 1, and Sunderland found themselves in Wonderland, beating Fulham by 2-0. By this evening, 8 p.m. our time, there will be Arsenal against Aston Villa.
1: That today?
0: Was interesting. Yes, so Arsenal have Ezri Konsa now.
1: We play today?
0: You do. It should be a concert with Konsa.
1: Oh, lie. No, blimey. Some people like to wake up when they see Gunners. They just wake up.
0: Yeah. Good evening this morning, Unai Emery, for the records. By the way, Gabriel Jesus, an Arsenal player, is very likely to be moving on to Barcelona. Barca are pushing to get his services, and it looks like that deal will be wrapped up in the coming days. Quickly to other leagues before I get back to you, Manny and Vanessa on The Breakfast Show. Real Madrid beat Malaga by 4-0 in the Spanish La Liga. And in the Bundesliga, Bayern started their campaign, their title defense, with a 5-1 success over VfB Stuttgart. Well, in the Italian Serie A, Inter were victorious last night. Inter Milan winning the game. Como getting victory over Napoli too. Como, that team tutored by Cesc Fabregas, seemed to be causing commotion in the midst of other high-profile teams in the Serie A. My name is Chuman Noli. That's been Score for you on Cool FM. Cool as ice, sweet and nice, giving you a feeling of paradise. I'm not telling you lies because you can listen to this more than once. You should do it twice, actually. It's back to you, Manny, for more on the show.
1: Chuma!
0: Yes, sir.
1: Well said, sir.
0: Thank you.
1: Any other one, I counterfeit. That's what we say. 96.9 Cool FM, you heard it. I think I'm loving Vinicius, yeah. Junior's, his new look, yeah?
0: Yeah.
1: He really looks better than he used to. Maybe now, maybe all the hits can stop.
0: Money effects. The friend of mine says, not effects, but effects.
1: Okay, Knowles, let's go back to the music real quick. Here we go. Let's jump back into time if we can. This is Leigh Ann featuring Ira Starr with My Love, My Love, My Love.

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His name is Brian. It's called Jupa. Yeah, Jupa. Don't forget, guys, we play you the hits, nothing but the hits here on 96.9 Cool FM, your number one hit music radio station. And the style of music is called Fuji with Mara and electronic music together. So there are different trends of sounds that are just popping up in different parts of Nigeria. If you ever heard Mara before, you wouldn't know what I'm talking about. So, but that's what it's called. So it's a fusion of Fuji, Mara, and electronic music together. What can we call it now? I don't know, but you can think about it for yourselves, okay? But that's where people are going to. And, of course, it's actually trending. That's what I want to tell you for free. If you are interested in the sounds of tomorrow, maybe you want to combine Mara with Fuji. Maybe that will take you there. Ask Adekunle Gold. He knows more about it, too. Well, back to the breakfast show real quick. It's 8:05 right now. Thank you for everyone who responded to the trending stories, which happens every day between, of course, 7 a.m. and 8. We have the trending stories. One story that we didn't touch based on happens to be a very funny one. Why do I call it funny? Because this man passed away, I think, about almost 40 years ago. 1996. Well, how long ago is that? That's a long time, nearly 40 years ago. And his case had never really, really been thoroughly thrashed, if I can use that language. His name is Tupac Shakur. Now, recently, a retired LAPD detective has testified in an ongoing Tupac murder trial that a certain Dwayne Kef Davis told investigators back in 2008 that Diddy, offered money connected to the killing of Tupac Shakur. Now, they say a whole can of worms is about to unfold. This man is already incarcerated. Diddy's already behind bars. And now they could just add Tupac to his problems. Wahala. But we'll be following the story, guys. Don't forget, it's an ongoing trial to the death of Tupac. That man was never charged, by the way. Diddy was never charged for this. Crazy stuff. Okay, here we go. Now, this is Analyze This, okay? It's a game we play on Monday, if you're listening. Vanessa and I, who's not here, by the way, she had to rush up somewhere. We play this game on Monday. It's the only game on Monday we play. It's called Analyze This. We tell you a story, okay? It could be real. It could be fiction. Now, your job is to listen to the story carefully, then act like you're some kind of Einstein or some kind of Sherlock Holmes, right? You are investigating the lines, the lyrics, the words of the story, and then you try to pick out clues or tips and tell me solve the riddle. That's it. Put the missing parts together. And you win the 15,000 naira. So it comes with a story and then a question. Here is the story. Pay attention to it. Here it is. Da-da-da. A very wealthy guy by name Timmy. Yeah. A very wealthy guy by name Timmy walked into a mall with a friend. And in less than 3 minutes, a swarm of police officers attacked his friend. Okay, and you get in the picture now. So a very wealthy guy by name Timmy walked into a mall with a friend, and in less than 3 minutes, a swarm of police officers attacked his friend. Okay, now the scene was pretty scary, as this was something that, you know, you don't usually see happen, right? His friend resisted for only a little while, and accidentally, one of the officers shot his friend. Yeah, accidentally, though. It turns out something was wrong with his friend. Timmy was very furious and even got physical. He and his friend, they've been friends for many years, but this is the very first time Timmy is seeing something like this happen, which caused a lot of panic at the mall,
And eventually, even Timmy was brought in for questioning. Now, the 15,000 naira question we're asking you is this. What really happened? Yeah, that's it. What really happened? What really happened? That's it. If you get it, you win 15,000 naira. What really happened? Because clearly something is missing somewhere. You know, why would police officers just see someone with a friend and arrest the friend and there's a fight and they shoot the friend and before you know what happens, it's pandemonium. There's unrest. There's chaos. Right? But I did say that Timmy's a wealthy guy. Remember that? He's a very wealthy guy. And he walked into a mall with a friend. And in less than 3 minutes, a swarm of police officers attacked his friend, not him. And then the scene was pretty scary. And this, as this was not something you could usually see happening, it doesn't happen. His friend resisted for only a little while. And accidentally, one of the officers now shot the friend. You get it? Because of all the fighting going on. It turns out something was really wrong with the friend. Timmy was furious and even got physical. He later got arrested for questioning. Yeah. So, the question is, what really happened? If you get it, the 15,000 naira will be wired into your account this week. Okay? So, send your answers as voice notes only. Only voice notes to the WhatsApp number 0908826 5016. 0908826 5016. We want to know what really happened. I see a message. It's enough for analysis. Teddy says, good morning, Manny and Vanessa. Reacting to the trending stories. For the security guard, though, they need to be weaponized to have more advantage over attackers. They need to be well built. Most security guards look more like door attendants, not really doing security work, Teddy. Thank you, Teddy. All right, so hurry up and send your entries. Okay, I announced winners before 10 a.m. this morning, so let's get the show on the road. What really happened? Have you had breakfast? Is your brain booting? If not, maybe you need some tea. Rimmer!

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0: Be like, ah, ha. She's actually laughing, though. Ah, ha. 96.9 Cool FM. Cardi B with ah, ha. It's actually a sarcastic laugh. All right, but very creative, I must say the truth about this one. Released about a couple of days ago. When was it? July 21st? Okay, about a month ago, pretty much. July 31st, yeah. But it's the first new solo single of 2026 by Cardi B, yeah. This is, of course, from her second studio album, Am I the Drama? She's asking the question. But don't get it twisted, though. She's actually just speaking to the haters, which she does on a normal day. It's just haters, man. She gives them the energy. You get it? So that's it. I'm like, ha, ha. When you're making money, what do you do? Ha, ha. When they come at you, what do you do? Ha, ha. Man, that's the answer. I love it. Back to the show, Lagos. People are sending in their voice notes to win the 15,000 Naira for playing the game. Analyze this very quickly. Here we go. I told you the story. A very wealthy guy by name Timmy walked into a mall with a friend. And in less than 3 minutes, police officers attacked his friend. Okay, not him though. They attacked his friend. The scene was pretty scary, as this was something that doesn't usually happen. His friend resisted for only a little while, and accidentally, one of the officers shot his friend. Something was wrong with his friend. Timmy was furious and even got physical. Timmy has been friends with his friend for many years now, and he has never seen anything like this. You know, it was a surprise, and this caused a lot of panic at the mall. Eventually, even Timmy was brought in for questioning. The 15,000 naira question for you this Monday morning is, what really happened? So put on your thinking caps. If you're the Einstein and you have the answer, please send me a voice note, guys. Okay, time and money to win that 15,000 just like that. Send me a voice note only to the WhatsApp number 0908826-5016. That is 0908826-5016. What really happened in that story? Analyze This is for people where their brain, their head. Okay, are you there? Okay, so you can think. People like Joy, whose brain, their head, I believe. Amen.
1: Amen.
0: I believe so. So I'll take a few voice notes and let's see what Joy, maybe Joy has the answers that we're looking for. Here's some voice notes.
1: Actually, I don't. And I'm just here to advise and encourage people to spend your money. I mean, it is the last day in August. And it is about to be a brand new month. 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Because Verve has got you covered. 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
0: How many percent did you say?
1: 15%.
0: Cashback.
1: Yeah.
0: I'm on cashback the rate now.
1: Honestly, like, I'm even talking to you about, like, winning 1 million naira in school fee support. Mr. Manny, aren't you interested in this?
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1: 16 regional champions stepped into the Tournament of Champions with one goal. To think sharper, to speak bolder, to defend their ideas, and ultimately to beg to differ. They debated, they challenged, they stood their ground. But now, only four schools remain. Four champions, two explosive semi-finals, and one final destination. This is the semi-finals of the I Beg to Differ National Finals, powered by Julius Berger. This is where arguments become weapons of persuasion, where facts meets conviction, where confidence meets critical thinking, and where one sentence can change the entire direction of a debate. The final four are ready. On Monday at 3 p.m., Grace High School Lagos will test their word power against Government Day Secondary School Karu Abuja on the motion fuel subsidy should be reinstated. And at 4 p.m., Fountain School Jikoyi Abuja will go toe-to-toe with Square College Lagos on the motion judiciary is still the last hope of the common man. This is the I Beg to Differ National Finals, powered by Julius Berger and supported by Obiwizi, Wakanao, Newhall School Lekki, Cart Center Nigeria Limited, Nigeria Conservation Foundation, and Drinks Dome. I Beg to Differ, the Tournament of Champions.

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0: Tenny! And of course, Chike with this amazing collabo, guys. I love it. It's called Wurumaya. Yes, I can't translate though, but I love it. Wurumaya. It was released about last month. Yes, so, and part of Tenny's wellness package. Check it out, guys. An amazing track is trending as well on all platforms. Remember, we play the hits and nothing but the hits. Right here on 96. So it's 8:43 by my time. I'm going back to the WhatsApp messages to see who is spot on to win 15,000 Naira in today's game we played called Analyze This. Here it is.
1: So, good morning, Money of the Nation. Beautiful week. I think the both of them miss to redesign on the door, like restricting some kind of set of people. Maybe no color that loud or something. So they cut to a color then that result to the argument and in resisting. That's what I think. Thank you.
0: Okay. So they got into an area that was restricted.
2: Good morning, Nani and Vanessa. This is Sharita from my dad. So I think maybe it was caught on CCTV with a weapon and he was also acting suspiciously. Which prompted people to call the police on him.
0: Thank you too.
3: The answer is that the incident is not what it appeared to be. The police shot the friend during the attack, so the other friend was taken in for questioning because he witnessed the whole situation.
0: Okay, I hear you all. I want to give it some more time because I'm thinking that maybe somebody's still trying to win. All right, here it is again, very quickly. The final time I'm going to do this. A very wealthy guy by name Timmy walked into a mall with a friend, and in less than 3 minutes, a swarm of police officers attacked his friend. The scene was pretty scary, as this was something that won't usually happen. His friend resisted for only a little while, and accidentally, one of the officers shot his friend. It turns out that something was wrong with his friend. Timmy was furious and even got physical. Well, he and this his friend, I can tell you for free, they've been friends for years, but this was the first time that Timmy was seeing this happen to somebody that he knew. And this caused a lot of panic at the mall, and eventually even Timmy was brought in for questioning. The 15,000 naira question is, what really happened? Figure it out. Send me a voice note, 090-8826-5016, 090-8826-5016, and maybe, just maybe, you might be one winning the money this morning. Here we go.
4: It's just a wild guess. Probably Timmy's friend escaped from a psychiatric hospital, and the warrant for his arrest was put out, and they found him at the mall, and he became erratic and started fighting with the officers. Yeah, that's just a wild guess. This is Ike.
0: Okay, Ike, thank you for your entry. All right, I'll announce the winners very soon, so don't you go away, Lagos. Keep it here. Don't touch that dial. Up next is Dolly Babe.

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0: Lagos, you're listening to 96.9 Cool FM, your number one hit music station. My name is Daniela Udikina, and this is your news update. Nigeria has taken its grievances over the xenophobic attacks on citizens in South Africa to the African Union. President Bola Tinubu, represented by Vice President Kashim Shettima, at the AU summit in Luanda, Angola, is calling for collective continental action against what he describes as a pattern of violence that must not be normalized. Meanwhile, Big Brother Nigeria Season 11 housemates Godessa and Saltex have been evicted from the reality show. The duo were evicted on Sunday evening during the latest live eviction show. The pair were among 14 housemates nominated for possible eviction last week. Meanwhile, Sheba has been named the most influential player for the Week 5 of Big Brother Nigeria Season 11, Show Yourself. She becomes the fourth housemate to receive the weekly honor this season, following Saltex in Week 3 and Abby in Week 4. The recognition earned Sheba a pair of AirPods and immunity from the next round of nominations. Sheba is therefore guaranteed a place in Week 6 and cannot be nominated for the next eviction. My name is Daniela Udikina, and that's your news update on number one hit music station, 96.9 Cool FM.
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0: Nice wordplay there. You're too funny, Sam Loco. Sam Loco was, he appears to be one of the legendary actors and comedians, I must say, ever to come out of Nollywood, man. If you ever met that guy called Sam Loco, or just browse the guy, man, you're going to have a good laugh all day, man, for real. 96.9 Cool FM, viral content, viral music. We give it to you right here, the hits, nothing but the hits. It's 9:06 about my time, and for the last time, I'm going to check the voice notes to see if we have a winner for Analyze This. Here we go.
1: Good morning. What really happened is that this is just an action movie. This is just
0: an action film.
1: Right.
0: Okay.
1: Thank you. My name is Alfred.
0: Alfred, bye. Thank you for listening. I like your thinking too.
2: Hello. Good morning.
0: Morning.
2: So I think Timmy had a lot to drink. So those situations were playing in his head. I think Timmy is dreaming.
0: Thank you.
3: Good morning, Manny. Morning. I think that the friend was actually a wonder person, and as soon as he entered with Timmy, I think something was alerted, and then the policeman came in to get him arrested. While the arrest was ongoing, they also realized he had a weapon on him, and I think that that must have been responsible for the gunfire that went off. And yes, Timmy was also brought in for questioning, not necessarily because he was trying to defend his friend, but because he came in with someone who had a criminal past and had a weapon on him. I think that's it. Thank you.
0: Okay. Analysis. 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
4: This is from Aja.
0: Morning.
4: I believe he was mistaken for a wanted murderer. So that's why the friend was shot. So the mistake identity of a murderer.
0: All right, thank you for the entry as well. And last but not the least, we have...
5: I didn't hear the question clearly earlier. So I think the answer is that the police officer recognized the man as someone who was wanted for a crime.
0: Okay.
5: His friend had no idea about his secret. So after the officer attacked the friend and the friend got shot in the process, the police took the other friend for questioning because she witnessed the situation.
0: She? Never mentioned a she anywhere, man. You know? Did I mention a she anywhere? I don't say she. You are not saying the friend is a she. Well, it could be a she too. All right, okay, that's it. We're ending this woo-ha-ha right about now. And who has a last laugh? Ha ha, like Cardi B would say. Who has a last laugh this morning? All right, please pay attention, guys. When you listen to Analyze This, sometimes the answer is never really what you think it is. You know, it never really is. If you follow the show, it never really is what it is, because the actual answer to today's Analyze This is... Should I play music? Ay, ay, ay, ay! Okay, when we come back, here is Tenny Caveman. Don't go away, yo. The answer up next. Keep it here, guys. What?

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0: 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Fine 10. No, we're doing small 10. And the biggest story about Fola, I think, has to be the headies, man. 10 nominations. What? He's got Next Rated Album of the Year, Best Male Artist, Digital Artist of the Year, Best R&B Album, Best Recording of the Year, Afrobeat Single of the Year, Best Headies Collaboration with Kiss Daniel, by the way, Songwriter of the Year, Only You, 9B15, man. No doubt about this one. Oh, by the way, in case you're wondering about the song itself, it's doing pretty good numbers. I'm not going to lie, man. It's number 8 on the UK official Afrobeats chart, number 8 on Spotify Nigeria, and number 7 on Apple Music Nigeria. So, he is on the rise. There is no doubt about this man. I can only imagine where he would be this time next year. Should I be prophetic? Nah, I wouldn't do that right now. Okay, so who's winning the money? Somebody won it. I can tell you for free. Somebody got the answer right. Yeah. Somebody actually played Albert Einstein this morning. And got the answer to our game called Analyze This. And the winner is here. But let me tell you the answer first. So, according to the story that I told you this morning, a very wealthy guy walked into a mall with a friend. In less than 3 minutes, a swarm of police officers attacked his friend. Pretty scary scene, isn't it? Because his friend is actually not a person. His friend is a dog. And you don't take a dog into a mall. Especially the type of dog that I'm trying to imagine what kind of dog that is. Imagine a pit bull going into a mall. And that was what led to the attack. Silly guy. He thought because he's rich, he could take a dog into a mall. And he got the scent of attraction. And they dealt with it to the point where they actually shot the animal. Yes. That's what happened. So, I'm so sorry. If you are trying to win, only one person got the answer. And here she is.
1: Good morning, Manny. Blessing from Aja. So I would say the friend is not a, is not a human being. The friend is not, I think it's an animal. So the police thing is kind of dangerous to the environment where he's in. So the friend is not a human. So it's pretty dangerous. That's what I think. Blessing from Aja.
0: Blessing from Aja. Dun, dun. You win, Blessing. So hurry up and send me your details. Your WhatsApp message coming now. Your celebratory message. You won, Blessing. Send me your account number, your full name, and your phone number, along with your with your celebration voice, your happy voice, because you won. If you don't reply me, Blessing, in 1 minute, I will cancel you. Don't try me, oh.
1: Thank you so much.
0: She almost called me Mana, like a Mana from heaven or something. See, the only way you can call my name in error, Mani, is money. Not Mana. I am not Mana from heaven. What do you mean? Anyways, your details, please. Send me your details ASAP. You just won 15,000 naira on the Monday morning. No be small thing. Your head is there. Right. And that's how we play the game, Analyze This. Have you enjoyed it? Sometimes it's not really what you think it is. And that's life for you. Perception is everything. What you see may not be what it is. What you feel may not be actually what you are feeling. You get it? That's how life is. Just because she's smiling at you doesn't mean she likes you. You know? And just because he's mean to you doesn't mean that he hates you. Do you understand the difference in life? That's the reason why some people are fighting God and God with a laugh. Say, why? He has no idea I'm trying to save his life. He thinks I hate him so much. That's why they say perception is everything. Be very careful how you judge people. And the story will continue again next week. Next Monday, we'll have another very interesting story on Analyze This. So now you have an idea how to think for these types of stories. All right? We're going to go back into music and then come back with some birthday shout-outs and wrap up today's radio show as we hand over to Late Morning Show right here on your number one hit music station. Let's go back to this music. This guy, I don't know how to describe this guy. Every time we play his music, I feel in a type of way now when I say it, because I've met him about three times and his energy is infectious. He's a nice guy. Well, as far as I can see, he is a nice guy. Hard-working dude. And how he sampled this song is pretty interesting. The original song actually comes from, I think it's Elvis Presley. Then it was later sampled by UB40. And now sampled by Davido. Here he is with this one. Have your say on it. Already Fallen.

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10: 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I buy an ambo. I know what I'm down for. Obejiri factor. 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

0: friends. Yeah, so capacitor, not fan na namwa, I buy an ampo, I know what I stand for, obesity factor, I bullet it goes up, boy, you back when we get on.
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0: 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Wow, wow, wow. What a day we've had, Monday. I love Mondays. If you get Monday right, you get the whole week. Absolutely. Before the birthday shout outs, just quick things I want to just mention very quickly. First of all, a guy says, please help me, Manny, reach out to my lover. I think that's what he says. Help me to do a belated birthday message to my good friend. You know, this good friend thing, Baba, just tell me the truth, bro. What is it, bro? What's going on, man? You're thinking about a babe on a Monday morning? Okay. Happy birthday to the woman I love so much. Ah, wow, but you called her a friend, bro. You know? Ah, these friends. You know what? You know, bestie, they cause problemo. But it's okay. I'm just messing around. He has some words for you. I hope you're listening. He says, you are truly amazing, kind, loving, caring, and one of the most beautiful souls I have ever known. Having you in my life is a blessing I never take for granted. Your smiles brighten my days. Your kindness touches my heart. And your love makes me so much sweeter. Your love. She's your girlfriend, isn't she? Please tell me she's your girlfriend, bro. Well, what do you think it is? Maybe it got Tifa thinking. And of course, I can never forget that you're an absolutely amazing cook. Hey. You have a special way of putting love into everything you do. On your special day, I pray that God bless you with endless happiness, good health, peace, success, and everything your heart desires. May this new chapter bring you beautiful memories and countless reasons to smile. You know, Finisho, I love you more than words can properly express, and I'm grateful for every moment I get to share with you. Happy birthday, my love. You are special. You are cherished, and you will always have a very special place in my heart. So why did you say to my friend, my good friend? I don't know.
1: Your girlfriend could actually be your friend. Right. You know, they could actually like be very good friends. And then he's just seeing her as not just the girlfriend, but as his friend as well. Like, you're my friend, you're my G, my guyest guy, but you're still my babe. You know, it can exist. Both of them can exist at the same time.
0: You women complicate things.
1: But he complicated it by himself. I'm just trying to help him out here. Literally.
0: I'm confused myself. I don't even know. But hey, guy, maybe, are you happy? I hope she hears you. Her name is Ufonobong. So Ufonobong, hopefully you heard it. This man loves you. No jokes.
1: No jokes,
0: though, for real. And if because it's today's your birthday, you and Richard Gere are birthday mates. Richard Gere is an American actor. He starred in films like Pretty Woman, Chicago, University of Massachusetts, and Mother, Father, Son. Yeah, it's a fine guy. He's 76. Richard Gere. You mean, you're not going to know him. Chris Tucker is 54, also born today. August 31st is a comedian and actor who starred with Rush Hour franchise alongside Jackie Chan. Lovely guy. He also starred in The Fifth Element alongside Bruce Willis and also Friday the movie. All right, that means there's something star-like about this babe, maybe. And today happens to be, in my summary, today happens to be a special day in history. I like days in history, especially when they make sense. Today is International Day for People of African Descent. And the theme is recognition, justice, and development for people of African descent. So, what does that mean? It means that they care about us. Well, I guess they do. We're handing over now to the late morning show with Tife and Ada.
1: Good morning. I hope your morning has gone on to a great start. Well, this morning on the late morning show, we're doing something interesting. First of all, we're looking at what's going on. Some fun facts. We're about to enter the Ember Month tomorrow. And a lot of Nigerians, we have this superstition about the Ember Month that, that's the month of evil. You'll just be preparing yourself. Anything Ember like this, evil is just lurking around. Then you start seeing a lot of people tell you, your car, make sure that you are driving it like this. Make sure that you wash it like this. Make sure that you put this like this. it's the Ember Month and all of that. So yeah, we're trying to just make people calm down a little bit, because the Ember Month come with all the joy and all the happiness as the other months in the year. So we should just embrace it. And of course, the conversation this morning is bordered around Fokoli and everything he's facing right now.
0: Okay, all right. Let's take it away then. Big Money Show starts. Muffy, Ayo Muff, with All You Need.

0: 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Truly, we've come a long way together. Cheers to the next.
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0: Davido, Mayoku, and For Loud, that one. They call it Before on your number one hit music station. The number one song in the country, the number one song in the Cool FM top 10 chats, and it's just so, so good. It's a reason, there's a reason why it's there, and you can definitely hear that reason. But yes, good morning, Lagos. Welcome to the Late Morning Show.
1: Good morning, and well, happy new week, and happy last day in the month of August 2026.
0: Yes. I'm so, so happy. Thank God. Finally, August has come and it is about to go, thankfully. It's been an interesting month in pop culture, in entertainment, in Nigeria. Globally, it has just been a really interesting month. And I wonder if it has been interesting in your lives as well. Whatever the case may be, just tell us what has been the highlight of your month so far.
1: Mm-hmm. I mean, as you said, August has been that month that has carried different stories on its back, that's mm-hmm. carried different drama, interesting things happening, different music as well, great music, in fact, that, you know, they are ear candies. They just make you happy. They just make you feel amazing. So yeah, shout out to the month, and yeah, let's know what the highlight for you is for the month of August 2026.
0: Absolutely, we want to know. But yes, as we get on with the show, remember 0908826 5016. Say hi, Ada. Hi, Tifa. Just give us like a little hi. We want to hear from you today, as well as you're telling us what happened in your month, what made your month so good. Was it the gist? Was it awesome, the show? Was it something personal in your life? Tell us, send it to the WhatsApp line. We also got Monday fun facts for you. Are you familiar with the format of the show? We give you fun facts, interesting things to start your week on Mondays, and then the rest of the week we just tell you what is being celebrated all the way from Tuesday to Friday. So you better stick with the program, right, Tifa?
1: Absolutely.
0: But yeah, for Monday fun facts, like we said earlier, we're officially entering the Ember months tomorrow. That's September, October, November, and December. Yes. And here's a little reminder as we enter the final 4 months of the year. You don't have to enter September in panic mode. Oh, yes. I know there's somebody out there saying, Ember is already here. What have I done this year? Can you just take a chill pill? Like, just relax. Like, because it's the final 4 months, because we're about to shortly, we'll be entering into the last quarter of the year. This is the third quarter of the year. You don't have to panic, so calm down. The Ember months are not cursed months, just putting that out there, because there's this superstition that it's Ember months, all the bad things is to happen, and there are no scientific evidence that they are naturally more dangerous than other months. You know, we just happen to be in a very amazing country. That's all I would say. What we can do is become a little more intentional about our health, safety, and spending as the year winds down. Very important. Like, what are you eating? How are you taking care of yourself? I mean, you should do that all year round, but if you want to oblay well for December, start being more cautious with what you're putting in your system so you don't get sick by then, or where you're going to, or you are interacting with. You know what I'm talking about. So just those interesting things to know as the month is about, or rather as August about to come to an end, as about to enter into the Ember season.
1: Mm-hmm. I mean, I mentioned that earlier when we're doing the handover, that a lot of people have this misconception about the Ember month, mm-hmm. that it just bears bad news and sorrows, yeah. prayers, sorrows, and everything like that. Sorrows. Absolutely not. Absolutely. I want to believe that it's just like the rest of the year that you believed that we're going to work out for you. So why are you thinking that anything is different for the Ember month? Mm-hmm. And you see, the crazy thing is that you see a lot of people start giving advice. Oh, that's when you now see the road safety and all these guys come out with advisories about, you know what, make sure that you do this in your car. You did that all through the year. Why are you particular about the Ember month? Mm-hmm. So yeah, I think that it's just a necessary stress that we've been giving ourselves. Mm-hmm. Just calm down, enjoy the rest of the year, and of course, pray.
0: Absolutely.
1: And pray. Be happy.
0: And be happy. Very important. But yeah, when we come back from the break, we'll do Radio's biggest entertainment poll. I'm sure you heard from Tifa what the conversation of the day is for Radio's biggest entertainment poll. So do not touch the dial. Of course, tell us, how do you want to spend your September? How was your August? What was the highlight of your August? But it's back to the music. We've got Shay Vibes on My Lay. They call this one My Healer, one of my favorite songs from 2026. Don't touch the dial.

0: Guy, my head, oh. Oga landlord, why you dey shake like ceiling fan? Eh? My village people don't come again, oh. Ah, this one with your body hot, so. You don't do test?
1: Yes, see result, oh.
0: Oga landlord, no be your village people, oh. 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

0: Ariana Grande, oh well, I love this song. I love Ariana Grande. She's such a soft, sweet girl, and I just love hearing her music absolutely all the damn time.
1: I mean, Ariana Grande, Petal, the album, the project, I totally loved listening to it. I'm listening to Olivia Rodrigo's own right now. You're too pretty for a girl, or you're too sad for a girl who seemed to be in love. That's the title of Olivia Rodrigo's own. And I'm really looking forward to hearing all the songs on there. I've listened to like 2-3 tracks off of it. I want to listen to everything just the way I listen to Petal. But yeah, Ariana Grande is just a soft, soft girly. Like,
0: absolutely.
1: She's just sweet.
0: And I was reading a tweet recently, and I think it's just a post online, and the post said, nobody does like shouting loud music. And you know Ariana is so good with like the loud screaming theme, because her pitch is insane. Like, that babe's pitch is mad. And they were like, nobody does that. Everybody's doing the soft thing. Like, check Olivia, check Sabrina, check Olivia Dean, check all these babes. They're not necessarily doing like the shouting. It's just like the soft girl music. Maybe that's the era we're in. And it's like, the person was like, Ariana Grande needs to give these ladies a run for their money, because you can tell that she's just like settling, and she just decided that, you know what, I'm not going to shout, and if I want to be the pop star, I will always be the pop star, period.
1: Yeah, talking about her peach, she definitely has got the peach. No, she's got it. I feel like she's one of those guys that they can just do some amazing Reeves runs with their voices that, you know, you'll just be stunned, just be looking at them like, what's going on here, madam? Like, how did you do that? She is amazing.
0: She is. But yes, it's time for us to get on to the conversation of the day. We're still waiting for you guys to send your voice notes and your picture. What's going on now? Come on. Why are you shy? Who is a shy girl? Who is a shy guy? I think the people of the Late Morning Show are shy people. Come on, come outside. Let's speak. Let's interact. Tell us what you all are up to. Tell us how you spent your August. What was the highest point for you? Was it, oh my God, I want to say something right now. Big brother, I'm done. Was that the highest? Do you know what I'm talking about?
1: Pizza. I do not know.
0: Oh my God. I feel like people know that. Like, I'm done. Like, Peter and P Square, like the whole situation. So it's like the trending meme out of that whole thing. I'm done. Where he does his cap, he's like, bam, I'm done.
1: I've not seen that one, but I know that I followed the story a little bit.
0: Yeah.
1: But I didn't really finish it because I'm just like, nah, it's not me that's going to watch part 1 to part 20 of eight, this whole episode.
0: Or maybe it's like, Good Morning Tony. Is that your favorite story of the, of the month?
1: It could be anything. Let's know, how was your weekend as well? What did you do during your weekend? Did you go out? Did you party? Did you have fun? It was wine day on Friday. Did you have wine on Friday? What happened to you? What happened with you? What are you looking forward to in the month of September 2026?
0: Absolutely.
1: Let's know. Are you one of those people that believe that Ember months come with their own evil? Let us know if that is how you are thinking right now, so that we'll know what to do to you.
0: Yes, so.
1: Because maybe we need to shout power on your head. And you know that we are powerful. We
0: are powerful. We need power.
1: So that your month will go on to a great start.
0: Absolutely.
1: But yeah, really, let's know what's going on with you. The phone line once again is
0: 090-8826-5016. Oh my God. But yes, let's get on to the conversation of the day. I'm really excited about this conversation because I've been giving it like so much deep thought. And I'm sure Tife talked about it on the handover this morning. But if you're just joining us, let us get straight into it. So now, this one has been causing quite a conversation online. If you don't know, let us be the first people to let you know. Nigerian dancer and entertainer Pokoli is currently facing 5 sexual offense charges in the UK. And his case is expected back in court on September 15. While the case is still before the court, some of his friends and fellow entertainers have publicly spoken in his defense. And this brings us to today's question. Does being a Nigerian celebrity mean your fellow celebrities should publicly advocate for you when you're facing serious criminal charges, even before you've been proven guilty? ? And it's an interesting one, because ever since the story broke out, I think it was late last week or early last week when the story broke out, Tife, a lot of people have come out to say, I stand by Pokoli, I do this and I do that. But let's be honest, this is not Nigeria. Like, this is a serious case. And we understand that you would love to stand by your friend and all of that, and you attest to his character. But then for a case as serious and the charges, 5 sexual offense charges in the UK, and he is in custody. He's not moving freely. he is in custody awaiting trial. Is this something that you can come out and say, I stand by you, or you come out and now talk about the fact that this person is innocent? So yes, while on the other hand, these are extremely serious allegations, does publicly campaigning for someone's innocence cross the line from supporting a friend to potentially influencing public opinion before the facts are established? ? What do you think? The poll question says, should celebrities publicly defend a colleague facing serious criminal charges before the case is decided? Should celebrities publicly defend a colleague facing serious criminal charges before the case is decided? Option A says yes, innocent until proven guilty. Option B says support them privately, not publicly. Option C says no, let the court decide. And option D says, I find it silly that they are coming out to advocate for this man. So what do you think? 090-8826-5016. That is the conversation of the day. Let's hear you.
1: Interesting conversation. Should celebrities publicly defend a colleague facing serious criminal charges before the case is decided? Now, that's next level, yeah? I see a lot of people come out to defend Pokolin. And not just colleagues. We're talking Nigerian men coming out in their troops as well, defending Pokolin. Ah, he's just a lovely soul. Just they smile up and about, just they flex, just they enjoy. Ain't go tell you, ain't go write down for in head like this. Say, now, wait, see how they do for inside house be this.
0: Oh, my God.
1: Why are we all acting naive? Why are we all acting like, oh, you know, because you were just smiling and you are looking so great and amazing. Everybody's just loving your vibe. You're such a good person. Mm-hmm. Are you inside the person's heart? Are you inside the person's soul? I am not saying that, okay, I know Pokolio, I know anything. Yeah. All I'm saying is, if he's guilty, he should go in for it.
0: Simple.
1: 100%. I am even supporting that. See, they should deal with him if he's guilty for it. But if he's not guilty for it, may the Almighty help him.
0: You know what?
1: That is the only thing.
0: You know what my...
1: Like I say.
0: You know why I particularly think this conversation needs to be had? Because yes, I understand the clause, innocent till proven guilty. I understand that perfectly fine. But when you come out with such huge platforms and you say, pray for this man who is facing such allegations, it's somewhat saying that your compliance to these things. Now, this is not murder, or this is not I stole something. No, these are sexual offenses. And like you said, Ife, these are not women. These are men coming out to say this.
1: It doesn't look good. I'm irritated by this story. And you know the crazy thing? We had a conversation around something like this last week as well, where it was the fact that, oh, rape and all of that, the stories coming out online. Like, you just be seeing

0: high. People that have the legal capacity to handle the case, which would be his lawyers, himself, the accusers and defendants alike. So really, it's not something that anybody should be speaking on, really. I find it quite I don't want to use a negative word, but I think a lot of us in Nigeria seem not to understand legal jurisprudence and limitations as well.
1: That's another
0: and that
1: thing.
0: Kind of like influences how we view things, no matter what it is.
1: Yes.
0: Serious cases like this, it's not a debate for public opinion
1: at all.
0: Just maybe if you want to pray for him in your closet or in your private room, but it's not something anybody should be speaking about. It's something that he's going to deal with in the courts in the UK. Unfortunately, it's not in Nigeria.
1: It's not in Nigeria.
0: Where we don't seem to have justice. Fortunately, fortunately, unfortunately, depending on the perspective of whoever is looking at
1: fortunately.
0: It, it's in the UK.
1: Fortunately.
0: If he's guilty, he's going to go in for it.
1: Mm-hmm.
0: If he's not guilty, we hope he comes out free. But really, it's not something for public debate. I find it's really funny that we're actually discussing this. It's not something we should be discussing, honestly speaking. Thank you
1: so much. And I just have to bank on what you're saying, and that's why we're bringing this conversation on here, because I've seen it online, we've seen it on the platforms of people advocating, but I don't know if it's like we don't have the liver. I don't want to use the word I want to use, but we don't have the liver to call them out and say this is wrong. And you mentioned the legal perspective of this. There's a reality TV show that I watch, Atlanta Housewives. I watch that all the time. And in this show, most of these women, or sometimes, they get charged to court with several offense. You never see them come and talk about it on the show, because they know you can either be seen as you can either put the person that is being the offender, or whoever is being brought to court, you might even put them in trouble by making certain statements. Like, when you see shows outside the country, they are really careful of how they put these active cases in people's faces. But because we don't understand the law, we don't have legal system, our legal system is bendable. The everyday knowledge we don't understand. And these are people that have massive followings on social media. They are the ones who are coming out to make statements like this. Shame on you, honestly.
2: To be honest, yeah, I get what the last voice note, maybe not the last voice note, but the voice note that we heard earlier, saying that if it's somebody that you know, at least you would want to defend them, that I know this person, at least to the best of your knowledge. You know people to the best of your knowledge, to
1: but
2: how
1: when
2: much they want you to know them. Now, if something happens and maybe they find themselves in court, you probably will be looking at it, but I know this person no day like this. So.
1: Yes, no.
2: But there's a way you will frame it, like, based on my own knowledge and how far I've known this person has never exhibited this kind of character. But if they are guilty, let them go in for it. There's a way you will say these things that people will look
1: or
2: at
1: you don't
2: like,
1: say it at all.
2: Or you don't say it at all. But the fact that some people are just like, he's such a cute guy, such a lovely guy, best guy.
1: Yeah, people seen in pictures of him holding a child, like old videos of him doing this. Okay, what are we supposed to do? Clap for him.
2: What are we supposed to do with it? We should clap for him.
1: We've clapped for him. Very well done, sir.
2: We should be excited. We should be jumping up. And we should be advocating for him. No, let him go in for it. If they find him not guilty, I hope and I pray that he comes out.
1: Yeah.
2: But if he's guilty, he should go in for it. Because this is a lesson to a lot of Nigerian guys. And it's not like they don't know. My problem is a lot of people know that these things are not right.
1: Mm-hmm.
2: Let's
1: take your text messages. Hello, guys. Sorry, ladies. This is Timmy from Ikoyi. What's up, Timmy? In my opinion, there's no smoke without fire. Public opinion should be guided, especially by celebrities, which is basically what we're saying at the end of the day. Good morning, ATW and T-Fair. I poll for option C. All right. Thank you so much. All right. Don't know, Wahala. We see you, Oyemoladu.
2: If you're saying public opinion should be guided, especially by celebrities, to me, it means something else.
1: Yeah.
2: But we'll talk about it when we're back.
1: Yes, Untouchable Dial, Ira Starr, and Zayn Malik, Heaven Baby.

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0: I don't know what to say. If I should go one margarita, two mamacita, or my sweet mamacita, which one bangs?
1: I don't even know what's going on with you right now.
0: Wait, like, you listen to like the lyrics of what they were saying?
1: I listened to it, but like the way you just came in with that, like, what am I supposed to do with
0: it? I don't know. Like, you're supposed to say, I'm a mamacita. I'm a mommy, mom, mamacita. Oh my God. Only Love Island fans know this thing.
1: Margarita,
0: so
1: mamacita.
0: Yeah, because they're like, one margarita, one mamacita.
1: I'm not a Love Island girl.
0: No, but that's what Blackbone said. One mamacita, two margarita, two mamacita. He said it now. He literally said it.
1: Yes, now, but you... I'm not a... I don't like reality shows.
0: Yeah, no vex, no vex. Sorry.
1: So, you know that I would not know this thing.
0: Yeah.
1: But you wanted to just set trap for me. Why?
0: I honestly, like, genuinely no.
1: You're genuinely no for me. But we seem to be here. We played like Tiger before.
0: Yeah.
1: And Toby, you are such a dramatic guy because I don't know why you have not contributed to the discussion today, but you can say like Tiger inside our DM.
0: Oh my God.
1: What's this?
0: Oh my God.
1: And we have a voice note still on the conversation that we're having. And very quickly,
0: we have to drop How Well Do You Know Lagos. We have like 3 minutes to wrap up the show, but let's see who's going to get it quickly. I mean, Lagos, and my name sounds like a place where you might find a lot of greenery. I'm a major road that connects people moving through the Ojota axis. And if you know your Lagos route well, you've definitely heard my name before. I'm busy almost every day, especially during rush hour, and I've helped countless Lagosians get from one part of the road to another. What road am I? I'm in Lagos, and my name sounds like a place where you might find a lot of greenery. I'm a major road that connects people moving through the Ojota axis, and if you know your Lagos route well, you've definitely heard my name before. I'm busy almost every day, especially during rush hour, and I've helped countless Lagosians get from one part of the city to another. 09088265016. What are you polling on to win 10k on the show this morning? Let's take your voice notes.
2: Good morning, guys. I don't see anything wrong with what they did. I also had given public support. I don't know. Even Fabulous Kobate, as bad as he was, as brutal as he was, he has public support. Talk more of this. So I don't see anything wrong with this, but if you can betray them after putting trust in him, they have been with him for so long, so they know how he moves and stuff. So let's wait for the verdict.
1: I just wanted to say something about the fact that we're not trying to villainize those people who are supporting him. There are better ways to go about supporting somebody, especially in a case like this.
0: Yeah.
1: And especially in a country like Nigeria, where it seems as though a lot of people feel like it's permissible what he did.
0: Yeah.
1: Because if he did it in Nigeria, they would not blink. They would think that, oh, it's some girl in Nigeria that is just a witch. One evil witch that they sent from his village to come and destroy his life. That's what they would think. But now he's abroad and he can't go scot-free because evidence goes shook.
0: But yeah, let's take your voice notes.
3: Good morning, Ada and Tife.
0: Good morning.
3: This is Choma. And for the police, people supporting him, maybe because he's a celebrity. I think the way I would say it is that even if they are supporting him as a celebrity, they should also support the ordinary Nigerians that are not celebrity. But if he's found guilty, he should face the law. He should face the law because Nigerians and abroad are not the same. So what you can, the people that molest girls in this Nigeria, most of them, they find their way out, as in they go scot-free. But they don't do that in abroad. Yes, so if a girl tell you that, I don't want to know, you should just leave the girl, whether he's in Africa or abroad. So I'm supporting him. Well, supporting him, I don't know the area they're supporting him. But if they're supporting him for the bad deed, that is very, very bad. I don't want to say. I think it is Ikorodu Road. Thank you.
4: Yeah. So good morning, Tiffany and Ada. So during the course of the show, I had someone tell Tiffany that she hates men. So I don't know who you are and I'm not coming for you, but I just want to say, so far so good. I've been listening to the show for quite a while now. I don't think Tiffany is a hater of men.
0: Aww.
4: So I just feel she's a blunt person. Exactly. And that's one thing about blunt people. They say the way it is, which tends to offend people. So, and fun fact, everybody is valid in their school of thought. So
0: yeah,
4: bro, calm down. Stop tagging people. Just take it easy, bro.
0: Aww.
4: Okay, have a nice day, ladies.
0: Aww.
5: How you guys doing? Good morning, good morning. I think that's a Owolo Shukiru. Yeah. My name's Toby. Owolo Shukiru.
0: Oh my God.
6: My name is Basit. I think you're talking about Ikorodu Road. Yes, Ikorodu Road.
0: All right. Thank you, Basit. 09088265016. We have a winner already, and we're just gonna text you because we have to bounce. But yeah, we have Brownish right now. Let's hear what's coming up on the midday show.
7: Yeah, so there's a lot that's coming up on the midday show. Aside from the fact that we're giving away 10,000 naira, today is also Overdose Awareness Day, so we're going to be talking about that as well. The Filmhouse IMAX tragedy is something that we're going to be bringing to you guys as well. We're going to be, you know, just kind of reminiscing. WhatsApp, he said to start doing something with their business accounts are not going to like. Mm-hmm. If you want to know what it is, find out.
1: I saw that they're going to be paying money. Oh my gosh.
7: No. just let the cat out of the bag and say, be going.
1: No, I didn't mean that.
0: Oh my dear.
1: I know that you guys are going to say with so much energy that I've said it. So yeah, trust you guys.
0: Alrighty, the midday show is going to be good with Kemi Smalls and Brownish. It's been good. I love the conversation today. We already have our winner for How Well Do You Know Lagos. If you said Ikorodu Road, you got it. But we have our winner. And if we didn't text you, you're not the winner. But right now, myself and Tife, we are officially out. Enjoy the rest of your day, Lagos. Benson, Ashake, Ejameja.

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Some speak it out loud, some speak it quietly. 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
2: 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Are you ready to have as much fun as possible here on the show? We're giving away 10,000 naira in the 1 p.m. hour. And don't forget, there's lots of talk and great conversations coming your way.
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Tenny Chike with Urumaya here on Cool Station 96.9 Cool FM. They need to tell me what exactly that means. I mean, I'm evil, but I might not really understand that. My name is Brownish, and I'm your radio otaku. And this is the Midday Show with Kemi Smalls and Brownish. You know how we do it here on the show. There's going to be 10,000 naira up for grabs in the 1 p.m. hour. Aside from that, we're having great conversations, great, great music on the show, as per usual. And we are your favorite pop culture show for a reason. Unfortunately, Kemi is a little bit sick. She was, you know, it was just bad over the weekend. So please send, you know, some consolatory messages and just tell her that we love her, all right? In the meantime, you're hanging out with me. So make sure you keep it locked to your number one hit music station, 96.9 Cool FM, all right? We've got this message that says, hey, Brownish. Hey, Kemi Smalls. Happy Monday. This is Timmy from Ikoyi. Shout out to you, Timmy from Ikoyi. If you also want to let us know how your weekend was, just hit us up, 0908-826-5016. That is 0908-826-5016. Hit us up right now. Let's have that conversation. Tell me how your weekend was. And I'll let you know how my weekend was as well. It was rough. I can't even lie. All right. But aside from that, we've also got the fact that today is International Overdose Awareness Day, right? Today we remember the lives who have been lost to overdose, and we stand with the families, friends, and communities left behind. But this day is also about something more powerful: prevention, compassion, and education. Overdose can happen across communities and to people from all walks of life. And importantly, overdose can be prevented. So today, let's replace stigma with understanding, silence with conversation, and judgment with support. 25 years on, this day is still needed, but hopefully one day it won't be. So today is International Overdose Awareness Day. Remember, educate and help save a life. When we get back, we're going to be having more conversations about more important things. Like I mentioned, you know, there was a tragedy at Film House Cinemas, and that's something that we're going to talk about as well. Don't forget, you can be a part of the show. Let us know if you are part of the Midday Show Class of 2026. Hit us up, 0908-826-5016. In the meantime, here's great music coming your way. It's Rekilla with Dunlop here on the Cool Station.

0: 16 regional champions stepped into the Tournament of Champions with one goal. To think sharper, to speak bolder, to defend their ideas, and ultimately to beg to differ. They debated, they challenged, they stood their ground. But now, only four schools remain. Four champions, two explosive semi-finals, and one final destination. This is the semi-finals of the I Beg to Differ National Finals, powered by Julius Berger. This is where arguments become weapons of persuasion, where facts meets conviction, where confidence meets critical thinking, and where one sentence can change the entire direction of a debate. The final four are ready. On Monday at 3 p.m., Grace High School Lagos will test their word power against Government Day Secondary School Karu Abuja on the motion fuel subsidy should be reinstated. And at 4 p.m., Fountain School Jikoyi Abuja will go toe-to-toe with Square College Lagos on the motion judiciary is still the last hope of the common man. This is the I Beg to Differ National Finals, powered by Julius Berger and supported by Obiwizi, Wakanao, Newhall School Lekki, Cart Center Nigeria Limited, Nigeria Conservation Foundation, and Drinks Dome. I Beg to Differ, the Tournament of Champions.
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Morgan Wallen with Been By Now. If it was meant to be, then most definitely we'd have been by now. Sometimes when things are just a little bit problematic, you've got to understand that it's not meant to be. But aside from that, what has been... It's so funny that it seems like the first two speech bands that I'm bringing to you has something to do with, you know, a little bit of sad news. All right. Now, there was a tragedy that happened, you know, at Filmhouse IMAX in Lekki. A night at the movies literally turned into a nightmare, right? In the early hours of Saturday, a man reportedly armed with a machete, that's a cutlass, and a knife, attacked security personnel at the Filmhouse IMAX in Lekki after reportedly being prevented from entering the cinema. Police say one security guard was actually stabbed fatally and another was injured badly, while the suspected attacker also passed away after being mobbed. The incident happened in the car park outside the cinema. Anybody who's been to that cinema knows where the car park is, and the motive remains under investigation. Now, the person tried to enter with a few weapons and he was obviously not allowed by the security, and it became very aggressive, and that's a sad thing. In the meantime, Filmhouse has expressed the sadness over the incident and says security has been increased across its locations. So today, all our thoughts are with the victims, their families, and everyone involved and affected. And this is just a reminder that behind every headline are real people whose lives have been changed forever. It's absolutely wild. I cannot even explain or think about a reason why this happened or why it had to happen in the first place. And hopefully we don't get reports like this, and, you know, security becomes such a becomes such a norm around town. All right, don't forget you can join the conversation 0908-826-5016. That's 0908-826-5016. Tap in, be a part of the Midday Show class of 2026, because it comes with goodies. The last time it came with the voucher for free jollof rice. I mean, it doesn't get better than that. Plus, don't forget we're playing that game, Two Truths and One Lie, at 1 p.m. All right, so make sure you stay tuned to your number one hit music station, 96.9 Cool FM. In the meantime, we've got a few messages. This message says, hello, Kemi Smalls and Brownish. This is Juliet from Aja, locked into the Midday Show. All right, thank you so much, Juliet. If you think that you want to be a part of the show, all you've got to do is also hit us up, 0908-826-5016. This is the Midday Show with Kemi Smalls and Brownish. And up next, more hit music, K-Style, Cairo, here on the Cool Station. 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

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The time has come for you to win 10,000 Naira. All right, 0908-826-5016. This is Two Truths and One Lie here on the Midday Show with Kemi Smalls and Brownish. Here are the three facts. The first fact is that the famous MGM Lion logo has featured multiple different lions over the history of the studio. The second fact is that the first Academy Award ceremony lasted only about 15 minutes. And then the third fact is that Walt Disney personally provided the voice of both Mickey Mouse and Donald Duck. All right, so we've got this message. We've got so many messages. Hit us up 0908-826-5016. That's 0908-826-5016. Kevin from Lagos says that the answer is number one is the lie. All right. Selena says that number three is the lie. Faria texting from Aja says the lie is option number three. We've got Ali from Igboefon saying that fact two is the lie. Toby from Ogun State says number one is false. Oluwatosin says the second fact is a lie. Peter from Egbeda says the answer is that number one and two are false and number three is true. We've got Juliet from Aja who says the lie is the third one. We've got this message that says, good afternoon, Brownish. This will be from Ogun State. How are you doing today? Number three is the lie. All right. So these are the messages that we've got. In the next hour, we'll let you know who won on the show. All right. You know what? Let me just do it right now, because so that in the next hour, we can go into other things. The winner on the show today is Selena. Shout out to you, Selena. Please send in your full name and your phone number. The answer is actually number three. Well, Disney did, you know, famously voiced Mickey Mouse for many years, but Donald Duck was voiced by Clarence Nash. In the meantime, the MGM Lion logo has featured multiple different lions over the history of the studio, and the first Academy Award ceremony actually did last only about 15 minutes, just give or take a few more minutes on top of it. All right, so in the meantime, you can join us in the next hour, and we are going to do this again tomorrow from 1 p.m. till 2 p.m. So even if you didn't win like Selena did today, well, you can win tomorrow as well. So many people have been winning on the show, so make sure you join us, and you can still drop your comments on WhatsApp 0908-826-5016. That's 0908-826-5016. All right, so we're going right back into the music. Here's Afrikaan with August Vista here on the Cool Station 96.9 Cool FM.

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We should have never here on the Cool Station. Is a midday show with Kemi Smalls and Brownish. My name is Brownish and I am your radio otaku. Before I go into, you know, the nitty gritty of what we're talking about in the 2 p.m. hour, I just wanted to give a huge shout out to my friend, my brother, Ugu Chibuna, or Vibes, as I like to call him. Today is his birthday. Look, man, this guy is he's one of a kind, you know. He's super locked in 100% of the time. He's an inspiration. He's a music exec, industry exec, all of that. And he does all of these things, artist management. He's juggling all of them at the same time, and he does it at such a high level. He's an inspiration to myself and everybody that knows him, basically. If you've worked with him before, if you know him before, you know that this guy is a top-notch dude. And I just wanted to say happy birthday on the show to him. I'm not going to give you people his social media. So people not going to beef. So you guys will not go and bill him, but yeah, go follow me on social media. I'll post this picture on my Instagram and then you guys can see it as well. All right, so happy birthday, Vibes. I hope that you have the most fantastic new year. Hopefully this our hustle finally starts paying so that we can be having this conversation somewhere in Bali or Bora Bora or something. In the meantime, yes, we are going straight into the nitty-gritty of the show. WhatsApp has something very interesting. Now, WhatsApp is making businesses pay to message you. Here's how it's supposed to work, right? WhatsApp is changing the way businesses communicate with customers. Businesses using the WhatsApp business platform can now be charged based on the messages they send, particularly business-initiated messages such as marketing, promotions, and notifications, all right? The move means that those endless 50% off or don't miss our sale and promotional messages that businesses send could now come with a price tag for the company. And WhatsApp says this idea is partly about making businesses more thoughtful about what they send while giving users more control over the messages they receive. So the next time your favorite brand slides into your WhatsApp, remember that message might be costing them a lot of money. All right, so that's most likely going to kind of give you some soft mind towards them, because, you know, if they are paying to market to you, that means that they really, really, really want you to get that product. All right. In the meantime, we'll go right back to the music. Here is Ruga with Do Nothing here on Cool Station 96.9 Cool FM. Like I said, it's the midday show with Kevin Smalls and Brownish. When we get back, we're going to be telling you a bit more about Tom Holland and Spider-Man as a franchise in general. They've been breaking records. Don't go anywhere.

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1: Cooler. 16 regional champions stepped into the Tournament of Champions with one goal: to think sharper, to speak bolder, to defend their ideas, and ultimately to beg to differ. They debated, they challenged, they stood their ground. But now, only four schools remain. Four champions, two explosive semi-finals, and one final destination. This is the semi-finals of the I Beg to Differ National Finals, powered by Julius Berger. This is where arguments become weapons of persuasion, where facts meets conviction, where confidence meets critical thinking, and where one sentence can change the entire direction of a debate. The final four are ready. On Monday at 3 p.m., Grace High School Lagos will test their word power against Government Day Secondary School Karu Abuja on the motion fuel subsidy should be reinstated. And at 4 p.m., Fountain School Jikoyi Abuja will go toe-to-toe with Square College Lagos on the motion judiciary is still the last hope of the common man. This is the I Beg to Differ National Finals, powered by Julius Berger and supported by Obiwizi, Wakanao, Newhall School Lekki, Card Center Nigeria Limited, Nigeria Conservation Foundation, and Drinks Dome. I Beg to Differ, the Tournament of Champions.

important if ever I touch a portion of they fender. Ooh, beep, beep, I'm on your bum. Hope my hands can make you talk like a Muppet, baby. I'm feeling so Kermit, all I need is a permit. If I leave, promise me you'll return it and meet me mid-L. See what I did there? Can't no regular do that.

16 regional champions stepped into the Tournament of Champions with one goal. To think sharper, to speak bolder, to defend their ideas, and ultimately to beg to differ. They debated, they challenged, they stood their ground. But now, only four schools remain. Four champions, two explosive semi-finals, and one final destination. This is the semi-finals of the I Beg to Differ National Finals, powered by Julius Berger. This is where arguments become weapons of persuasion, where fact meets conviction, where confidence meets critical thinking, and where one sentence can change the entire direction of a debate. The final four are ready. On Monday at 3 p.m., Grace High School Lagos will test their word power against Government Day Secondary School Karu Abuja on the motion fuel subsidy should be reinstated. And at 4 p.m., Fountain School Jikoyi Abuja will go toe-to-toe with Square College Lagos on the motion judiciary is still the last hope of the common man. This is the I Beg to Differ National Finals, powered by Julius Berger and supported by Obiwizi, Wakanao, Newhall School Lekki, Card Center Nigeria Limited, Nigeria Conservation Foundation, and Drinks Dome. I Beg to Differ, the Tournament of Champions.

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96.9 Cool FM, your number one hits music station. Was good, was popping, my guy. You know what's up? It's the Cool Nigerian Vibes DJ Rabbit, and I'm giving you the best of hits music back to back. Crazy, I was saying I had like lots of conversation for you all, like talking about the weekend, talking about all the entertainment stories that came up. But I got too interested in, you know, playing the music. It was so lit. I don't know if you listened to the show like all through, but for those who listened to the show from the beginning to the end, then you know for a fact that today was great. I love Afro House music. The fact that, you know, we get the chance to infuse all our favorite songs into another type of beat. I love the fact that DJs are able to explore that, and I always make sure to explore it to the fullest. Every song that you heard today, even the Burna Boy songs, even the Nigerian songs, even the Holy Ghost Fire, you didn't hear it how you would normally hear it, right? This time around, these are refixes of these songs, and I love it so much, and I hope you loved it as well. I've got text from my friends. This one says, DJ Rabbit's Matt Tunes right there. What's on the rabbit hole? Chido's here from Lekki, my guy, Adehelu. Another one is here, says, good afternoon, DJ Rabbit. I'm enjoying the music. Are you on any platform, please? Yes, I'm on platforms. It's a DJ Rabbit at Instagram, DJ Rabbit Eworo. Then you put 2 underscore, and that's it for Instagram. For TikTok, is DJ Rabbit _1. I think if you search DJ Rabbit anywhere, you will definitely find me. I'm all over on social media. So you guys know what's up. Gucci just walked into the studio. So whatever you're doing, do make sure you stay tuned, because it's about to get better. It's about to get even later with Gus on the show. You know what's up? It's the Cool Nigerian Vibes with DJ Rabbit, and I'll see you on Wednesday.

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1: 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So beautiful new week, I do hope. It's pretty much the last day of the month of August. And for the less important people, their birthday starts tomorrow. We're going to have a good time on the show today as we wrap up The Road Show for August. Stay tuned. I am Goss. Let's rock.

Gotta give it up for the one and only Victoria. It's titled Slick Live right here on the Roadshow 96.9. Cool FM. Hi, my name is Goss, your radio rock star. It's 4:05 now on the clock, and I'm sure that you've been having a great time. I've been having a blast of a time. In fact, I've been seeing this show. I'm going to say this and people are going to come for me, but it is just my character to always watch shows a little later than when it is finally becoming, a thing, basically. I started watching The Walking Dead. Yes. And you may be like, oh, now? Now? Yes, now. Because I feel like some of the new shows or TV shows or movies that we see today, their stories are really, I wouldn't say poor, but they're just like, they're not cutting it for me, all right? So I really like well-written stories. I really like great dialogue. I really like cinematography that is really epic, This is not premium, top tier, above the rest kind of TV show, but it's a different cut from the rest. And so I'm enjoying it thus far. I'm done with season one. I love the fact that season one was like 6 episodes, but I guess the reason why AMC put it that way was primarily because they wanted to test the waters and see if you, the audience, would like it. And well, invariably you did. And so they did like 7 other seasons and like 1 billion other sequels and prequels, if you will. It's a very interesting, well-written show. And I'm enjoying it thus far. In fact, it took the better part of my weekend. It takes a lot for me to step away from my video gaming to focus on something entirely different, which in this case is watching a TV show. And so what I did for the most part, and again, like I said, I enjoyed it. It was really interesting. I wonder how your weekend panned out. You could do me a solid and share with me. Tell me all about it. Let's get this conversation on the road. 0908-826-5016. 0908-826-5016. Or via socials and X at Cool FM Nigeria. It's our handle on there. But primarily, obviously, we're on WhatsApp. So we're active. We're ready for you. We'll give you a good time. There's also a conversation that you and I need to have as it concerns some of the new music that dropped over the course of the weekend, especially on Friday. Your faves doing pretty well. Irish Star still has one of the most talked about projects in 2026. Star Girl. Played you Victoria a short while back. And that's off Star Life. It literally dropped last, 2 weeks now. Crazy, right? Anywho. We're going to play you a couple of tunes from there. There's this song I'm going to play next. I literally just saw a video of two amazing, drop-dead, gorgeous women. Of course, their video is, it's a collaboration post with Don Jazzy. And this song was playing off the background. Playing sort of like an emotional style, but I'm sure they just put the song. F with Rema. In the kind of way that, they like him as an artist. That's what I mean. All right. Well, let's get back to the music. Hit play you T by Rema live right here on the road, showing your number one hit music station, 96.9 Cool FM. My name is Goss.

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3: Supreme Noodles, boom, boom.

Gotta give it up for Irish star Zayn Malik on that tune. You're an angel, baby. You have or you don't need no wings. That's the writing on that song is just prima proper. It's absolutely amazing. I love the song so much. Welcome back to The Road Show. I'm trying to figure out if I can hear myself or not, but I think I can now. All right, it's all good. Welcome back to The Road Show. It's, there you go. Now I figure what the problem is. Yes, All right, so 31st of August, what a day. What an interesting day. It's the last day of the most incredulous month ever conceived, you know. And I'm sure a lot of people are so sad that the greatest month of all time is coming to a close. And that's understandable, but that's okay, all right? The last day of the greatest month is coming to an end. The month is over. And, you know, tomorrow, September, babies will be celebrating. And I wish them the very best. Well, let's focus our attention now on someone. I'm not quite sure if her birthday is next month or literally tomorrow. Evictees from Big Brother Nigeria's 11th house, right? So we have Saltex. I do hope that's the correct pronunciation of the name. And Godessa. They were both evicted from Big Brother's house for the season Show Yourself edition. All right. Saltex and Godessa, among the housemates who were put up for possible eviction the latest week of the competition alongside other nominated contestants. And their departure now leaves 17 housemates still competing for the grand prize as the reality show enters another stage. Saltex, Godessa's eviction come after Martins, Mercedes, Kamsi, and Cassie were all previously evicted from the competition while Neche left the house voluntarily. All right, so a bunch of people already out of the house. We still have our very own Sheba, Cool FM Abuja, representing the Cool FM brand live over there at the Big Brother house. And I wish her nothing but the best. I wish her, you know, success all the way through to the end. And I'm sure that she's a very strong candidate and people are already rooting for her and hoping that she emerges victorious at the end of the day. I was rooting for Sheba or Godessa or both, you know, but it does seem like Godessa is out now, so Sheba is likely the only person I'm campaigning for. There's also Aiku and what's the other girl's name? They're Gambit, which means they get to stay till the last day, but they don't get to compete for 160 million naira. But I'm hearing a whisper that now Big Brother is putting it up for the audience to decide which of the two housemates that are currently Gambits can still compete for the 160 million. I don't know. It's Big Brother realizing that the voting is not flowing as they would want. So they want to jig it up a little bit. Who knows? Well, let's see how it turns out. Let's get back to the music show. We coming up. We've got this one. Murphy, Ayomaf, Muyiz, Small God is up next on The Road Show. It's called All You Need. I am Goss, your radio rock star.

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But myself I did try. 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Everybody they avoid. I choose myself sometimes. But myself.

0: That's right, ladies and gents. 96.9 Cool FM. We got you right here, right now, on your number one hit music station. Something just happened right now, but we good, we good, we good. And it's time for us to reveal Unlocked in Moolah, the winner of that particular. Who's ready to find out who's going to win that money, particular cash? I mean, I'm ready as well, and I certainly know that you are. So, ladies and gents, are you ready to unlock the moolah? That's all I want to know right now. I told you earlier on that if you said the answer was 300, then you're wrong, because, like, it's not that. I did tell you, I did tell you to, what's the word? Think outside the box is what I told you to do. Some of you thought inside the box, and you went back inside the box to go and sit down. Well, not a problem. We'll do it. By the way, why don't people... Don't let me not ask that question, Sha. But, like, some people are very happy about the evicted housemates yesterday. And I'm like, what's wrong? I really like some of the housemates that they evicted. But, like, let me just leave that talk for tomorrow when Bibi Naija starts. When the lowdown, I beg your pardon, starts. In the meantime, we should anticipate M the Goddess, our favorite radio muse. Trust me, man. Ain't none going on here until M the Goddess comes and takes us there. Ooh, I like that. Ain't none going on here until M the Goddess comes and takes us there. So trust me, nobody here misses M as much as I do. M, wherever you are, I miss you so much. Speaking of missing, I also miss Benny. Benny, where are you? I haven't heard from Benny in a couple of days. I hope she's okay. Benny, wherever you are, know that I miss you, okay? I really do. All right, ladies and germs, don't go anywhere. I'm about to give you the winner of my cool cash. Well, let me see if anybody got it right. Chido Z has come back to give us 200. Well, 200 is absolutely wrong. Let me see who else. Let me see who can unlock this moolah. I want to give it to somebody, honestly. I don't want the money to go home with me. So let me see. Well, Chido Z, your final guess is wrong. It's not 200. Ethan, my man with the cool name, came and said, I hope you're not trying to trick me. I'm still sticking to my 300, and I'll add 360 on top. Wow, Ethan, you are absolutely wrong. Not 360 either. Good evening. I think number is 99. That is not in my range. I wonder where you got that from. Anyway, Stella says 365. Oh my God. Wrong. It's not 365. Julia from Maja says 500. Oh my God. Benedicta from Ogun State says 620. Oh my God. Daniel says 365. Oh my God. Obi says 3600. Oh my God. Austin DJ says 339. Oh my God. Favor says 502. Oh my God. Anyone else? Oh yes. One more guess. This is Dennis the Menace from Ikorodu. It's not 360 either. Oh my God. All of you got it wrong. Anybody else? Let me check. Okay, Gucci says 330. Oh my God. Anybody else can try? Because it seems like nobody in Lagos knows my range. So I don't know how to feel. I really don't know what you're going to do about it. I can't go home with the money. I do have to give it to you. So you know what? I'm going to open the phone lines. If you want to call me up, it's 0201-465-7176. Go ahead and call me. Now, listen, the range is pretty simple. And did you listen to me when I said Stella's numbers were... You know what? I'm not going to say more than that, but just know Stella was incredibly close. Obi says 590. Well, Obi... And of course, who is this? Daniel says 560. Well, Daniel. Hello.
1: Hello.
0: Hello, good evening to you. What's your name?
1: My name is Cynthia.
0: Your name is what?
1: Cynthia.
0: Cynthia. How are you, Cynthia? Yeah. My name is Sam Danjay. And it's a pleasure to talk to you tonight. Do you have a number?
1: Yeah.
0: What's your number?
1: Can I just do the two guesses?
0: Have you guessed anything tonight?
1: No.
0: All right, then go ahead.
1: I think it's 309.
0: Go much higher.
1: Okay. 317.
0: Lower. Did you say 317 or 370?
1: 317.
0: Go higher. Much higher than that. What did you say?
1: 269.
0: Oh dear, you're so close, but you have to go lower than that. Sorry. Try again. All right, thank you very much, Cynthia. Okay, maybe if you try again, you probably get it right, all right?
1: Okay.
0: All right, thank you, Cynthia. All right, what do we got here? Hello?
2: Hello, good evening.
0: Yeah, good evening. This is Velvet Sandpaper. Sam Dandy's on vacation. What's your name?
2: Okay, I'm Joshua from Ecuador.
0: Joshua, what's happening?
2: 318.
0: Okay.
2: 320.
0: Higher.
2: 325.
0: Three what?
2: 325.
0: 325? Nah, my friend. Much higher than that. Thank you very much. All right, Julia from Julia says the answer is 419. Absolutely wrong. Somebody with no name is texting me. Mbanu. Hello.
3: Hello.
0: Hello, my friend. What's your name?
3: Daniel.
0: Well, Sam Dandy is back. Do you know the number?
3: 368.
0: Wrong. Go lower.
3: 364.
0: Go lower.
3: Then I'll go with 362.
0: Absolutely wrong. Thank you very much, my friend. Anyone else want to try? Hello. Well, that didn't go well. Well, listen, I've done my best to stretch it. I've literally tried my best to spread out this thing, and no one seems to get it right. Sam Dandy, can you please calm down? All right, like I said before, I've done my best to spread out the thing, and nobody seems to be getting it right. Okay. Hello. Hello.
1: Hello.
0: Hello, what's your name?
1: Cynthia again.
0: Oh, hey, Cynthia. Do you have only one guess now? If you know you've guessed before, enough, no more. When I don't they chop too much guesses, now you can only get like 5-6 guesses. You have only one, Cynthia.
1: Oh, this is
0: tricky. Go ahead, girl.
1: 3-5-3.
0: 3-5 what? 3. Sorry. Not correct. But you're really close, huh? Really close. Hello.
4: Hello. Hello.
0: What's your name?
4: Damn, Sally.
0: I can barely hear you. Your radio set was glitching. Anyway, ladies and germs, I absolutely have to wrap it up right now. Finally. Somebody has gotten it right. After all the stress and hullabaloo, somebody has finally gotten it. When I come back, I'm going to tell you who. Ruga with Private Chef. Don't go anywhere. Sam Dandy, calm down. Like I said before, don't go anywhere. It's 96.9 Cool FM.

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